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You'll both be glad you

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3: South Sound Weather. A mix of clouds and sun this afternoon, with daytime highs approaching 66. Southwest winds 8 to 15 miles per hour. Lows dip down to about 44. Tonight, mainly clear skies. Cloudy skies with a few peaks of sun tomorrow. Daytime highs approaching 74. Cloudy skies with a few peaks of sun Sunday, with daytime highs approaching 70. 76 Monday. That's the latest from the South Sound Weather Center. I'm meteorologist Laura Lockwood. Currently, it's 65 degrees. K-A-Y.

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1: They came in thinking top dollar to that old cotton crop farmer. 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

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I don't think he's worrying too much about those blue dots. 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
2: It's 6 p.m. with JW. It's the after work party heading into the weekend. 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What are you going to do? 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
8: South Sound weather.
9: Mainly clear skies tonight with a low of 44. Southwesterly winds around 5 miles per hour. 74 tomorrow, mainly cloudy skies expected. 49 tomorrow night, cloudy. Mainly cloudy skies expected Sunday, with daytime highs approaching 70. 76 Monday. Looking at the long range, 78 Tuesday, 75 Wednesday, and 70 on Thursday. That's the latest from the South Sound Weather Center. I'm meteorologist Kara Foster. Right now, 63.

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And Ella Langley, the closest she's going to get to the PNW anytime soon is a week from Sunday, MGM Grand Garden Arena in Vegas for the ACMs.

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If you're with your mom this weekend, that's great. But if you're missing her and she's not with us anymore, I feel you. I'm right there with you. And may the angels in heaven help us be close to the memories of our mothers this weekend.

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4: Lows dip down to about 44 tonight under partly cloudy skies. Southwest winds around 5 miles per hour. Cloudy skies with a few peaks of sun. Tomorrow, high temperatures reach up to 74. Cloudy skies expected. Tomorrow night, lows dip down to about 49. Cloudy skies expected. Sunday, decreasing clouds by Monday. Upper 60s. Sunday, mid-70s by Monday. That's the latest from the South Sound Weather Center. I'm meteorologist Kara Foster. Right now, 62. K-A-Y.

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Gordon like a dirt road, Daytona in my heart. 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
3: South Sound weather.
4: Lows dip down to about 44 tonight under partly cloudy skies. Southwest winds around 5 miles per hour. Cloudy skies with a few peaks of sun. Tomorrow, high temperatures reach up to 74. Cloudy skies expected. Tomorrow night, lows dip down to about 49. Cloudy skies expected. Sunday, decreasing clouds by Monday. Upper 60s. Sunday, mid-70s by Monday. That's the latest from the South Sound Weather Center. I'm meteorologist Kara Foster. Right now, it's 59 degrees.
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2: South Sound weather.
3: Close dip down to about 44 tonight under partly cloudy skies. Southwest winds around 5 miles per hour. Cloudy skies with a few peaks of sun. Tomorrow, high temperatures reach up to 74. Cloudy skies expected. Tomorrow night, lows dip down to about 49. Cloudy skies expected. Sunday, decreasing clouds by Monday. Upper 60s. Sunday, mid-70s by Monday. That's the latest from the South Sound Weather Center. I'm meteorologist Kara Foster. Right now, it's 57 degrees. K-A-

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3: South Sound weather.
4: Lows dip down to about 44 tonight under partly cloudy skies. Southwest winds around 5 miles per hour. Cloudy skies with a few peaks of sun. Tomorrow, high temperatures reach up to 74. Cloudy skies expected. Tomorrow night, lows dip down to about 49. Cloudy skies expected. Sunday, decreasing clouds by Monday. Upper 60s. Sunday, mid-70s by Monday. That's the latest from the South Sound Weather Center. I'm meteorologist Kara Foster. Currently, 56.
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14: South Sound Weather.
15: Lows dip down to about 44 overnight under partly cloudy skies. Winds out of the west around 5 miles per hour. Cloudy skies with

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3: South Sound weather.
4: Lows dip down to about 44 overnight under partly cloudy skies. Winds out of the west around 5 miles per hour. Cloudy skies with a few peaks of sun. Saturday, daytime highs approaching 74. Cloudy skies expected. Saturday night, lows dip down to about 49. Cloudy skies expected. Sunday, decreasing clouds by Monday. Upper 60s. Sunday, mid-70s by Monday. That's the latest from the South Sound Weather Center. I'm meteorologist Kara Foster. Right now, 53. K-A-Y.

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Performers from Lord of the Dance and from Riverdance, A Taste of Ireland transports the audience through the story of Ireland's tumultuous history. 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

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Each year, millions of acres of wildlife habitat are plowed over, and billions of gallons of water are guzzled up to meet production demands for food that never gets eaten. Luckily, there's a lot we can do to reduce all this waste and help protect wildlife and their habitats. 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
3: South Sound weather.
4: 44 overnight under mainly clear skies. Winds out of the north around 5 miles per hour. Partly cloudy Saturday. High temperatures reach up to 74. Mainly cloudy skies Saturday night. Lows dip down to about 49. Highs around 70 Sunday under overcast skies. 75 Monday. That's the latest from the South Sound Weather Center. I'm meteorologist Jennifer Wojcicki. Currently, it's 49 degrees.

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5: 44 overnight under mainly clear skies. Winds out of the north around 5 miles per hour. Partly cloudy Saturday. High temperatures reach up to 74. Mainly cloudy skies Saturday night. Lows dip down to about 49. Highs around 70 Sunday under overcast skies. 75 Monday. That's the latest from the South Sound Weather Center. I'm meteorologist Jennifer Wojcicki. Currently, it's 49 degrees. K-A-

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5: South Sound weather.
6: Mainly clear skies overnight with a low of 44. North winds around 5 miles per hour. A mix of clouds and sun. Saturday, highs level off around 74. Lows level off around 49. Saturday night, mainly cloudy skies. Cloudy skies Sunday with a high of 70. 75 Monday. That's the latest from the South Sound Weather Center. I'm meteorologist Jennifer Wojcicki. Right now, it's 50 degrees.
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3: As veterans, we've dealt with noise. From chains clanking as they're clamped onto cargo to orders coming down the chain of command. Back home, the noise is different. Everyone's always talking because they just want to be heard. But we know that it's not about hearing. It's about listening. About understanding each other because we've shared the same experiences. Make the Connection is a place for veterans to hear stories from other veterans. 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

0: the Blowfish. It's Bottle Rockets on the weekend. 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
1: Hey, how y'all doing, Big D and Bubba?
2: Doing good. What's up with you?
1: Hey, not much. I just want to let y'all know I listen to you guys every day on my way to work. You guys are awesome, and I think y'all just keep it real. Give your gang a big shout out too. They're great too.
0: Schaefer, Garrett, Carson, all you guys are pretty awesome.
3: He really called about us.
1: I wouldn't put it that way. I just think y'all work mix really well together.
0: Well, thank you.
1: They're great in their own right, and hey, you guys wouldn't be you without them, though.
2: Well, you know, you forgot the most important person of the cast, and that is the 17 listeners. All 17 people listening to the show, like yourself, that is like what makes the show. I mean, you know, it's the feedback. It's you. It's all of us together.
1: You are absolutely right, and like I said, we all love you, and just keep it real.
2: Thank you, man. Feelings mutual. Love you, too.
1: All right. Thank you.
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13: From Olympia, your TVW update. What's happening in state government, politics, policy, and law?
14: State Lands Commissioner Dave Upthegrove's decision to set aside rather than log certain state forest lands is drawing praise from environmental organizations and criticism from rural communities. Miguel Perez Gibson is with Washington Conservation Action.
15: Well, I think it really comes down to these are public lands, and for years they've been managed as production forestry, almost the industrial model. But I think now we're at a tipping point, and what really needs to happen, I think, is an ecologically based forest management approach.
14: Heath Heikala is with the American Forest Resource Council.
16: Setting aside more DNR state trust lands under the guise of carbon will actually not benefit our climate at all. And that is because we simply substitute the products. So if we don't produce these products here in Washington under our tight environmental and labor laws, we are going to import these products from elsewhere. So that's wood products from other countries. Many of these rural communities don't have Microsoft. They don't have Boeing. They have sustainable timber management to be able to employ people and generate and contribute to the tax base.
14: Perez Gibson and Heikala were interviewed on TVW's The Impact. 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
18: Highs around 74 today. Under partly cloudy skies, northerly winds around 5 miles per hour. Mainly cloudy skies tonight. Lows level off around 49. Cloudy skies expected tomorrow. Highs level off around 70. Mid-70s Monday. Warmer Tuesday with highs in the upper 70s and showers possible. That's the latest from the South Sound Weather Center. I'm meteorologist Shelley Lynn Blade. Right now, 50. K-A-Y-O.
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0: Alan Langley, choosing Texas on the weekend. Wake up.
1: So we want to ask you, what is something that you know but you don't think others do? Like for me, like if you have a key fob and you're looking for your car and you hit the unlock or the whatever button to make the horn beep. And you're like too far away, you guys know to put it underneath your chin and open your mouth? Do y'all know that trick?
0: Oh, what? Yeah, I remember that. Yeah, if you hold it under your chin and your mouth, basically the shape of your head amplifies and directs the signal.
2: You're right. I didn't know that.
1: Yeah, and we're not even joking. I know that sounds stupid, but it works.
0: I look like an idiot in parking lots. I do it all the time.
1: Yeah. And I open my mouth like, I don't know if that really helps, but I do it and I feel like it does. But yeah, try that. You guys have one that you...
2: I mean, it's not a life hack, but do y'all know what Epcot stands for?
0: Ooh. No.
2: I do.
1: Energy?
2: The Experimental Prototype Community of Tomorrow.
0: What?
1: Oh, man.
2: I read it in a Babysitter's Club book when I was like 8, and for some reason I decided to memorize it.
0: I thought that was Disney for beers around the world. apples. When you go to the store and you buy apples, they're usually anywhere from 6 months to a year old.
2: What?
0: Yeah, so when they pick them, it's usually like only during a certain time of year, August, November. So depending on when you go to the store, when they first pick them, they take them and they dip them into some wax coating.
1: Oh,
0: and then they put them in cold storage. So sometimes a month to a year old before it even hits the shelves.
2: Wow.
1: I think potatoes are that way too.
0: Really?
1: I think.
0: I don't think they dip potatoes into wax.
1: I know they don't do that. But I'm definitely positive that you can open your car using the key fob underneath your chin. I'm telling you, all these are great.
0: Are we going to open this up to everybody else?
1: Yes.
0: If anybody else has a little thing we all need to know?
1: What is something that you know, but you don't think others know? Call us up.
3: I've